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1: 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I love to jump the barriers, so can you spare a penny for my thoughts? I've been praised upon the pavements, passers-by don't pay much, chased away by neighbors, seen things you couldn't make up. 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I'll paint a picture for you.